0: 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I'm happy.
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1: 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What a beautiful day to be alive. 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And today,

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1: 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You know,

Otoño 91.9. Música, noticias, compañía real. 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I know you moved on to someone new. 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